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Welcome to Real Mornings. 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

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Welcome to Real Mornings right here on 971. My name is Dre. Gonna be keeping you company all the way until 10, playing you nothing but the best mix of music. Right now, you're listening to the best mix of inspirational music with meaningful lyrics right here on 971. So sit back, relax, and enjoy the ride.

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1: That's right, folks. Keeping it real. This is Jason Knight taking you all the way till 10, dishing out simply the most real hits on the planet and sitting in for the Dre. It's going to be the special edition of Real Mornings. And on Real Mornings, we have with us Euromotors. 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

0: 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Very good morning. Welcome to Real Mornings. 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
1: 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Right about now, we say hello and welcome to the show. Judy Costa in Sri Lanka joins us on Real Radio. Judy says, good morning, dear Jason, wishing you a wonderful day.

0: 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You'll love
1: what we do. Welcome back to the special edition of Real Mornings with Jason Knight, taking you all the way till 10, dishing out simply the most real hits on the planet. And right about now, we say hello and welcome to the show. Damayanti Kumar in Colombo, Sri Lanka, joins us on Real Radio. Damayanti says, top of the morning to you, dear Jason, wishing you a happy Monday and a great week. Loving the mix of music as always, sending love to Abby, Arti and son, Arjun. Many thanks.

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2: Welcome back to the show, folks. Hope you are enjoying the music. And, you know, what is in store for you, of course, is a little bit of chit-chat here and there and real music for every one of you, just to uplift you and, you know, make you feel better today than what you did yesterday. For those of you who are celebrating the 77th birthday, remember, you're never too old to materialize your dreams. Perhaps sing a song or dance like, you know, Elvis Presley. You know, at the age of 77, world-renowned Lionel Richie is performing, and that is even after he had a little hiccup a few days ago while he was on stage. He, you know, had a little bit of a dizzy spell and had a little bit of fall, but the man came back. And hey, you gotta give him full credit for being on stage performing, singing as if he was in his early 20s. Lionel Richie, at the age of 77, is touring, and he is singing his heart out, and the response from his fans and people worldwide is so really awesome. You know, he's kind of sends a sense of, you know, positivity and a breath of fresh air for anyone who is feeling down. Let's go back to the 80s, reminisce, and celebrate each other. 'Cause you are the sun, you are the rain.

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2: Right about now, we say hello and welcome to the show. Anand Fernando from Dahivala in Sri Lanka joins us on Real Radio. Anand says, good morning, JK. Wishing you a fantastic and blessed Monday. Wishing Migs listening in from Aussie. Welcoming Anne Pereira Tenacone to your show. Wishing her a blessed day. Would love to hear Thank You for Loving Me by Bon Jovi or Another Day Older by Eddie Dalton. Thank you. Well, without further ado, let's listen to Bon Jovi.

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4: Right about now, we say hello and welcome to the show. Kajal Rajput and Deepika Sarkar, Vishnu Chhatri and Kamal Kumar, Sanjay Jana and Rani Kumari listening to us on realradio.lk from India.

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2: 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Taking it back in time to the early 90s. Zoe went all the way to the top of the charts with this one.

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1: 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Welcome to Real Mornings. 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
7: Welcome back to the show. Right about now, we say hello and welcome to Real Radio. Ajay Kumar, Nishad, and Shiv Maria. Also, Amrit Singh and Bindo from India, all listening in on realradio.lk. Coming up the next couple of minutes, got the likes of Robbie Neville, Donna Summer, Rick Astley, Sony Evans, Debbie Gibson, The Clock, Michael Jackson, Mark Anthony, and Aaron Neville. So stick around as we take you down memory lane in a time capsule so fast your forgotten memories will come back at last.

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In the city, Colombo. 971. 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Island wide. And every nook and corner, realradio.lk. It's on the air everywhere. This is Real Radio. Keep it real.

thought we'll bring you down to earth this evening. Why not? Welcome to The Drive, courtesy of Donald Trump Travels. This is The Drive. This is Jason Monk. Got a really good show for you. Lined up for you in the next few minutes. You'll be listening to Eric Clapton. Sounds great. Sounds fantastic. Also lined up for you, we have some Bangles. We've got Holly Johnson. We've got some classics, actually, from the 70s and 80s. But the best music as you drive home. Hope it's been a wonderful Monday. Also, we're taking your dedications. So send them in right now.

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2: This is truly amazing.

Very special out to everybody on the move right now. Good evening. It is a beautiful Monday. It's been an amazing weekend. Hopefully everyone had a great time. But we'll talk a little bit about the weekend later on. I've got a few dedications to get into. One special one out to Stefan, Jackie, Christina, Princess Rachel, Jason, Kara, and baby Rihanna as well. Out to you very specially from Judy Costa. Also special one out to Shanaz Nalim. Wishing you all the very best. This Monday, special dedication out to our listeners in Nigambo, very specially out to Shinali, Ashan, Tanya and Felix, all the way from Nigambo. They're having a really good Monday. Wishing you all the very best, and a special hello out to Anuradha listening to the show as well. Now, we've been talking to you about traveling. We did a lot of that over the weekend, actually. 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

Cause I gotta have faith. And that's going on very specially to my family and friends out to you, very specially from Susie Wong Gunster, having a really good Monday, I hope. Also, special hello out to listeners in Kandy, Aswin Hanifa, wishing you all the very best. And thank you for getting in touch with us. You can post your dedications on our Facebook fan page, or you can call us up as well. Now, marking a milestone actually in Sri Lanka's automotive sector, a Sri Lankan company has received overseas manufacturing authorization. Wonderful stuff. That's from the Sri Lanka Institute. That's the standard institution, right? So they've done extremely well. One company from Sri Lanka done well. So let's give them a round of applause. Now keep the dedications coming in. Some interesting drive time stories on the way. This is The Drive.

Is the traffic letting you down? Don't worry, we have your back. Jason Bond, 009, on the drive, on Real Radio, 971.

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0: That's the band Lisa Lisa and the Cult Jam. Very especially out to Aruni listening to the show. Good evening, everybody. This is The Drive, and some things that have been happening during the weekend, and Belgium is not happy. They've been accusing football's governing body of playing double games. That's right, after the US striker Balogun was cleared from a one-match ban. And now he'll be playing against Belgium. It's happening tonight, actually. And Balogun was sent off during USA's win over Bosnia and was expected to miss the match against Belgium. But now FIFA suspended the ban under Article 27 of its code. And just days before all this, the US President Donald Trump came on social media and said that that he's very happy with the decision. He thanked FIFA. In fact, a lot of things going around these days, right? It turns out that Trump traded the red card for a green card.
1: Wow, this place looks very nice. How much is the rent for this gorgeous apartment?
2: Sir, this is a liquor shop.

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0: 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In the city, Colombo. 971. 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

Good evening, everybody. Welcome to the second hour of The Drive. What a start there from Diana Ross. Got a fantastic show for you. Lionel Richie on the way. Something from Cher. We got Madonna. We got some Shakin' Stevens. Something from The Beatles. We got Gloria Estefan. What more do you want? The music is fantastic. Also, interesting drive time stories as well as you drive. But we're taking your dedications right now. All you have to do is post it up on our Facebook fan page. Or you can call us up. And while you're doing that, ladies and gentlemen, please round of applause for Phil.

Is the traffic letting you down? Don't worry, we have your back. Jason Bourne, 009, on the drive, on Real Radio, 971.

Very especially out to Ashane listening to the show. Good evening, everybody. Welcome to The Drive. This is Real Radio 971. And you know what? We're talking about the Dong Feng 007. Wow, this looks fascinating. I got to tell you this. This is just... Actually, this weekend we were in Jaffna. And just to get down to Jaffna, I mean, this vehicle can do 530 kilometers on just a single charge, right? That sounds fascinating. So that's like over... Quite well, actually. That's a milestone, right? If you think about it, and they are also offering you a 5-year warranty on the battery. What more do you want? It comes in 4 elegant colors. This looks fascinating. The demand for luxury is just out of this world. So it's just like luxury mixing up with technology. What more do you want? It's the Dongfeng 007. Now, if you like more details, call them up. 074-272-7276. The Dongfeng 007. 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Now, who's in the news? Former President Mahinda Rajapaksa told reporters over the weekend that he will not be retiring because he felt retiring from politics, that is. He said he felt he had done enough for the country and there's more to do. You know what the Sri Lanka public and the IMF have to say about this? Everyone said, yeah, we're pretty sure he finished the job.

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0: And you know something, music is addictive, right? You need a song like that to get you into the Monday evening mood, right? That's fantastic. From Lionel Richie, very specially out to Sherif Dean, Zahim Dean. Hope you're doing extremely well this Monday on a, well, after the weekend, I should say. This is Jason Bond and you're on The Drive. Now, listen to this story. But before we get into that, let me also remind you that the Dongfeng 007, it comes in 4 elegant colors. And we're looking at up to 530 kilometers on a single charge. What more do you want? This is phenomenal. And you also get a 5-year warranty as well, 150,000 kilometers. 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Dongfeng 007, redefine electric luxury. Now, the British, the BBC, accused Paraguay of playing dirty football during their game against France. Now, after Paraguay engaged in so many fouls, you may have seen the match where they basically assaulted other players from France. Not a single Paraguay player received a red card or even a yellow card. So a lot of people are talking about this. The BBC said it was disgraceful, embarrassing and dirty. You know, actually the Paraguay players came in for the wrong match, it turns out. They were supposed to go for a martial arts match, which was scheduled on the same day at a different venue.
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3: Your husband needs absolute peace and quiet. I will prescribe a sedative.
4: And when should he take it?
3: Never. You will be taking it.

Actually, we have a Julie with us this evening, all the way from the United Arab Emirates. Thank you for tuning in and keeping it real. Special dedication also out to Elvis Coolmare. Wishing you a fantastic Monday evening as well. Now, who's in the news? Former President Ranil Wickremesinghe was seen visiting the former Justice Minister Vijayadasa Rajapaksa after Vijayadasa's son was arrested by the Bribery Commission. Now, Ranil Wickremesinghe denied allegations that he protected the underworld kingpin Harak Khata and Vijayadasa's son when he was the president. He said as president and defense minister at the time, he had submitted all documents concerning this file, in fact, Harak Khata, to the presidential secretariat. Unbelievable news all over, actually. It's just a case of I have the right to remain silent till I leave office, I guess.

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Time to step on it. Your destination is home. 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

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Dennis, good evening. Welcome to The Drive. Thank you for listening to Real Radio 971. Right, we've got a very special dedication out to Janet Sleverman. She's had a wonderful weekend and looking forward to the week ahead, right? So this is your song. I know she's a big fan of Elvis. Wishing you all the very best for the week ahead.

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Welcome to the third and final hour of The Drive. What a start from Kim Wilde. Right, line of view, we've got some Belinda Carlisle. We've got the sports news. So if you're a soccer fan, we're going to give you an update on what's going on. The Soccer World Cup in full swing right now. Everything's happening. We'll get into that right after this. Good evening.

0: very especially out to our listeners in Doha, Qatar. Good evening, everybody. Welcome to The Drive. Special hello out to Terence. 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Right, with that, we're getting into the sports news. Soccer fans, what's going on? Controversial matches. I'm going to start with this one. Paraguay taking on France over the weekend. Nothing but controversy, right? The French players accused them of dirty football, and then suddenly the BBC came on and said, look, this is just embarrassing. Get your act together. Everyone was talking about how Paraguay played, and you know, French came to the party and won the match 1-0. French players also were quoted as saying that they too can play dirty football, and they're not coming to play in tuxedos. They said they know how to play football. So there you go, that's that. And then we had this match between England and Mexico. Okay, now this is very controversial because the Mexico fans were accused of coming to the hotel where the England players were staying the night and making sounds and trying to disturb them so that they don't sleep. And then the match came on, and England leading 2-0. The Mexicans came out of nowhere and they managed the equalizer. It was 2-1. But it was something that we need to talk about. The Mexicans, the way they played, right? They were actually not really playing football. They were playing something else, actually. More of a chess game. They were trying to ridicule England in some way. Some of the other players came out and showed that there were a lot of fouls. In fact, Harry Kane got a yellow card. So it was not what you expect. Right, the Mexicans tried everything. The English were on top of the game, 3-2. Finally, England winning that earlier this morning, actually. So, wonderful stuff. Actually, it was definitely something to watch out for. And then we heard the news that Brazil and Norway were having problems. Actually, Brazil was having problems, not Norway. And Norway leading 2-1. And they went on to win that game. But there were all kinds of problems. The Brazilian side is not really what they used to be. They were a much better side many, many years ago. Obviously, as you know, Pele, Ronaldo, their players, Ronaldinho. They had the best of everything, really. The best players were from Brazil. So something's really wrong with the game. They're not playing what they should be doing, the way they should be playing, which is reinventing the game. That's what their legendary players were doing many, many years ago. And right now, they're just playing average football. So that's the end of Brazil. Goodbye, Brazil. Goodbye, Mexico. Goodbye, Paraguay. And over the weekend, we saw Morocco annihilating Canada 3-0. So all these big hosts coming into the game like they're superstars. And that's the end of it. USA will be taking on Belgium tomorrow morning, early morning. And we also have a wonderful match tonight. If you can stay up and watch this, Portugal up against Spain. So some great matches to come in the next 48 hours. We have Argentina taking on Egypt and Switzerland taking on Colombia. So two quarterfinals decided. That's France taking on Morocco and England taking on Norway. That's going to be a fantastic match, right? So we'll keep you posted on that. Right, moving on to some other news, sports news. Cricket, Sri Lanka up against West Indies. The Lankans scoring 549 thanks to some wonderful batting from a new man, Lairu. This is the name you need to
1: to remember Lairu Udara, right? Scoring 188 runs and also lower down the order, coming in, it's Sonal Dinusha. It's 92 on the board from him, and also some good work from Kamindu Mendis. A quick 84, actually. No, actually, it was very good. Good batting there from the Sri Lankans. And we need to give these young lads a chance, right? That's where... that's the difference, really. So, remember that some of the key players didn't play for Sri Lanka. So, it's up to the young, talented stars to come in now and make full use of their opportunity as well, right? So, there you go. That's your sports news. The West Indies are on 318 after losing those four wickets. And let's see how this goes. Hopefully Sri Lanka can win this, but it could go down to a draw as well. Right, that's your sports news. Back to the music.

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Very special out to Jean Grind listening to the show. Good evening. 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The Dongfeng box. It's smart, it's stylish, and it's electric. Now, this is where we have a listen to the weather forecast. And according to the Met Department, there will be no rain during the next couple of days, right? So, make the best of it. Temperatures going up to 31 degrees Celsius. So, it's going to be a little bit warm during the afternoon. Some rain is expected on Wednesday. That's during the evening, right? Maximum temperature is expected, in fact, tomorrow, 31 degrees Celsius. But it will drop down to 24 degrees Celsius. So we've had warm weather today, and this will continue, right? Humidity levels also very high, going up to 68%. Wind speeds down to 20 kilometers per hour. So nothing drastic, no rain. Just watch out for the heat wave, and it does get very, very humid. Right, that's your weather.

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It's time for me to say goodnight. You know what? I'll be back tomorrow. Got a really good show for you. Tuesday's edition of The Drive. Good night from me.

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That's why when you're hurting, darling, I am hurting too.

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2: 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Coming to Thailand for my higher studies was a piece of cake, thanks to global university partners, from choosing a university to processing documents. 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

0: Presenting a revolutionary opportunity for all Sri Lankan students to gain an international university experience of the highest standards.
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2: Let me be your hero. Would you dance?

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And would you save my soul tonight?

0: Presenting a revolutionary opportunity for all Sri Lankan students to gain an international university experience of the highest standards.
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